Hey, happy Tuesday, my friends. It is Ben Scott saying it out. The World Cup dreams for our U.S. national team came to an end last night. We'll recap the U.S. and Belgium in about 13 minutes.

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Ben Scott's with you, and the U.S. World Cup run came to an end yesterday. Belgium knocked out Team USA with a 4-1 victory, ending America's hopes for making their deepest World Cup run in more than two decades. Malik Tillman gave the U.S. a spark with a beautiful free kick goal, but defensive mistakes proved too costly as Belgium capitalized all night long. It's a disappointing finish for the Americans, of course, on home soil this year. The World Cup is. So will this kind of diminish your interest in the World Cup? Really seemed like a lot of Americans were buying into it this year, getting excited for it. So we'll see what happens. But yes, Team USA, the World Cup dreams did come to an end last night.

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They paved the way for AC/DC and Van Halen. 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
2: This afternoon, mostly sunny conditions with highs in the mid-80s. Tonight, expect mostly clear skies and lows in the upper 60s. By tomorrow, partly cloudy skies, highs in the upper 80s and southwest breezes near 10. Tomorrow night, rainfall, a thunderstorm or two in the mix, lows holding in the upper 60s, gentle southwest winds. Come Thursday, rain showers with a stray storm possible, highs in the low 90s. Friday, a mix of clouds and sunshine, and we'll have temperatures back near 81.
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in rock. July the 7th, 1980, Led Zeppelin. They took the stage in West Berlin for what would be their final concert with drummer John Bonham. Now, at the time, no one knew it would be the end. The show featured classics like Black Dog, Kashmir, Stairway to Heaven, and wrapped up with an epic 17-minute version of Whole Lotta Love. Just a couple of months later, Bonham passed away, and rather than continue without him, the group, as we know, decided to call it quits. So, this day in rock, sad day, July the 7th, 1980, Led Zeppelin played their final show with John Bonham behind the drums.

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In less than 15 minutes, a Wisconsin magician left Simon Cowell speechless on America's Got Talent. We'll let you know what simple card trick from his grandfather launched a performance that now has gone viral. I am Ben Scott.

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Ben Scott hanging out. Thank you for doing the same. And a little Wisconsin magic is making a big splash on national TV. 21-year-old Gino Plogo from Heartland earned four yeses on America's Got Talent after a jaw-dropping routine that Simon Cowell called one of the best he'd ever seen. Gino says it all started when his grandfather, who now lives in Madison, showed him a simple car trick when he was just 5 years old. After months of perfecting a routine built around storytelling and illusion, he's now moving on to the next round and making all of us here in Wisconsin proud in the process. Good luck to Gino as he continues to make his way through America's Got Talent.

0: Black Sabbath fans, the group's first ever official book is on the way. Details in about 14 minutes. It is Ben Scott's with you.
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2: This afternoon, mostly sunny conditions with highs in the mid-80s. Tonight, expect mostly clear skies and lows in the upper 60s. By tomorrow, partly cloudy skies, highs in the upper 80s and southwest breezes near 10. Tomorrow night, rainfall, a thunderstorm or two in the mix, lows holding in the upper 60s, gentle southwest winds. Come Thursday, rain showers with a stray storm possible, highs in the low 90s. Friday, a mix of clouds and sunshine, and we'll have temperatures back near 81.
3: 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You call us what you want.

Ben Scott. And as I mentioned a few minutes ago, Black Sabbath fans, the story of the band is finally getting the official coffee book table treatments, if you will. The Masters of Reality, Why Black Sabbath Matter, will chronicle the group's journey from their late 60s beginnings all the way through their final hometown show in Birmingham back in 2025. The project was created with the band by legendary rock photographer Russ Halfin and was originally supposed to come out shortly after that farewell show, but after Ozzy Osbourne's passing just weeks later, the announcement was delayed. Halfin says Ozzy was deeply involved in the project as well and even signed book plates months before the final show, making this one more fitting tribute to both the Prince of Darkness and Black Sabbath. More details on the release date for that book, we'll pass those along as we get them. Exciting stuff, though. A new book all about Black Sabbath on the way.

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U2 fans, the group has announced a new single is on the way. We'll play you a bit of that here in about 12 minutes. It is Ben Scott.

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That's a new tune from U2 called Street of Dreams. Now, that was accompanied by a music video, which the group shot in Mexico earlier this year. Now, that's expected to be a part of U2's upcoming album, which is still untitled, but is expected out later this year. You can check out that music video and hear that tune from U2. You can find that over on YouTube, or, of course, they've sent that out on all of their social media channels, too.

0: Over this past weekend, Sharon Osbourne remembered her husband, Ozzy, how it would have been their wedding anniversary. We'll tell you, or share with you, I should say, Sharon's touching post over on Instagram. I've got that for you here in about 13 minutes. I am Ben Scott.
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2: Mostly clear skies through the overnight hours, lows near 66. Tomorrow, periods of clouds and sun, expect highs near 89, with a west wind near 10. For tomorrow night, rain is expected, a thunderstorm or two in the mix, lows near 69, southwest winds at 10. On Thursday, rain showers with thunder possible, high temperatures near 81. As we head into Friday, partly cloudy skies with highs again in the low 80s. By Saturday, sunny skies with a few clouds, and we'll have a high of 84, lows in the mid-60s.
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0: way to heaven.
1: Ben Scott sang it out, said this past weekend, really emotional for Sharon Osbourne as she marked what would have been her 46th wedding anniversary to Ozzy Osbourne. In a heartfelt social media post, Sharon wrote that while she misses holding Ozzy's hand, she carries his love with her every step of the way, adding, "Forever my husband, forever my heart." Ozzy, of course, passed away in July of last year, just weeks after his unforgettable farewell performance at the Back to the Beginning concert in Birmingham, England. And 1 year later, his hometown is now honoring that historic show as well with a special photo exhibit celebrating the life and legacy of the Prince of Darkness. So if you want to check out that post that Sharon did, you can find that over on her Instagram page.

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In less than 15 minutes, a Wisconsin magician left Simon Cowell speechless on America's Got Talent. We'll let you know what simple card trick from his grandfather launched a performance that now has gone viral.

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1: 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She's in room 5.
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0: 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Ow!

Ben Scott hanging out. Thank you for doing the same. And a little Wisconsin magic is making a big splash on national TV. 21-year-old Gino Plogo from Heartland earned four yeses on America's Got Talent after a jaw-dropping routine that Simon Cowell called one of the best he'd ever seen. Gino says it all started when his grandfather, who now lives in Madison, showed him a simple car trick when he was just 5 years old. After months of perfecting a routine built around storytelling and illusion, he's now moving on to the next round and making all of us here in Wisconsin proud in the process. Good luck to Gino as he continues to make his way through America's Got Talent.

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0: before we get out of here on a Tuesday, I almost said before we call it a day, we've got one more This Day in Rock moment to bring to you. We remember Syd Barrett, original founding member of Pink Floyd. We'll do that here in just about, well, we'll say less than 15 minutes. Keep it right here.
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4: Mostly clear skies through the overnight hours, lows near 66. Tomorrow, periods of clouds and sun, expect highs near 89, with a west wind near 10. For tomorrow night, rain is expected, a thunderstorm or two in the mix, lows near 69, southwest winds at 10. On Thursday, rain showers with thunder possible, high temperatures near 81. As we head into Friday, partly cloudy skies with highs again in the low 80s. By Saturday, sunny skies with a few clouds, and we'll have a high of 84, lows in the mid-60s.
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Ben Scott's with you on a Tuesday, and it was July the 7th, 2006. So 20 years ago today, we lost Syd Barrett, the founding singer, songwriter, and guitarist of Pink Floyd, who passed away at the age of 60 due to complications from diabetes. Barrett helped launch the group in 1965 and really was the visionary behind their debut album before leaving just 3 years later. He released two solo records before stepping away from public life for more than three decades. Though his time in the spotlight was brief, Syd Barrett's imagination and songwriting left a lasting mark on psychedelic rock and helped lay the foundation for one of the greatest groups in music history. That, of course, Pink Floyd. And we know all too well kind of the tragic ending of Syd Barrett's time in Pink Floyd. Just kind of lost his mind. And a lot of that was attributed to his drug use as well. But it's a sad day in rock history. July the 7th, 2006, we lost Syd Barrett.

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0: And sun, expect highs near 89, with a west wind near 10. For tomorrow night, rain is expected, a thunderstorm or two in the mix. Lows near 69, southwest winds at 10. On Thursday, rain showers with thunder possible, high temperatures near 81. As we head into Friday, partly cloudy skies with highs again in the low 80s. By Saturday, sunny skies with a few clouds, and we'll have a high of 84, lows in the mid 60s.
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0: Overnight, mostly clear with a low in the upper 60s. For today, a chance of a shower or two, but beyond that, partly cloudy with a high in the upper 80s. Tonight, look for rain with about half an inch expected, lows again in the upper 60s. Tomorrow should bring a slight chance of rain again with less than a quarter inch of accumulation, a high in the low 80s. By Friday, a few clouds, highs near 82.
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1: There are stars in the southern sky.

0: Overnight, mostly clear with a low in the upper 60s. For today, a chance of a shower or two. But beyond that, partly cloudy with a high in the upper 80s. Tonight, look for rain with about half an inch expected, lows again in the upper 60s. Tomorrow should bring a slight chance of rain again with less than a quarter inch of accumulation, a high in the low 80s. By Friday, a few clouds, highs near 82.
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0: Overnight, mostly clear with a low in the upper 60s. For today, a chance of a shower or two, but beyond that, partly cloudy with a high in the upper 80s. Tonight, look for rain with about half an inch expected, lows again in the upper 60s. Tomorrow should bring a slight chance of rain again with less than a quarter inch of accumulation, a high in the low 80s. By Friday, a few clouds, highs near 82.
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0: Overnight, mostly clear with a low in the upper 60s. For today, a chance of a shower or two, but beyond that, partly cloudy with a high in the upper 80s. Tonight, look for rain with about half an inch expected, lows again in the upper 60s. Tomorrow should bring a slight chance of rain again with less than a quarter inch of accumulation, a high in the low 80s. By Friday, a few clouds, highs near 82.
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1: Ow!

0: Overnight, mostly clear with a low in the upper 60s. For today, a chance of a shower or two, but beyond that, partly cloudy with a high in the upper 80s. Tonight, look for rain with about half an inch expected, lows again in the upper 60s. Tomorrow should bring a slight chance of rain again with less than a quarter inch of accumulation, a high in the low 80s. By Friday, a few clouds, highs near 82.
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John Mellencamp on WRYU. We rock you. Early Wednesday morning. Nice day today. Partly sunny, humid. Chance for showers and thunderstorms as the day goes on. High 87. Winds out of the southwest at 5 to 10. Showers and thunderstorms are likely tonight. Low 68. Sun, clouds, another chance for showers tomorrow. High of 82. Friday, mostly sunny, dry. High 83. WRYU.

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2: Here are your headlines. In Arkansas, a man has pleaded guilty to federal charges in last year's kidnapping of a Beaver Dam teenager. 40-year-old Gary Day admitted to child enticement and producing child sexual abuse material. Four other charges will be dismissed under the plea deal. He was arrested in Nebraska after a couple at a truck stop noticed him traveling with the missing 17-year-old, whose disappearance had triggered an Amber Alert. Day still faces four felony counts in Dodge County. Turning to Fond du Lac County, a new jail study recommends 463 certified beds for a future jail, including 415 secure beds, 48 Huber beds, and 31 juvenile detention beds. The current jail is operating near capacity, and planners say the population could top 400 inmates within 15 to 20 years. County officials are now reviewing possible sites for a new facility. In Milwaukee, officials say violent crime kept falling in the second quarter. Carjackings, robberies, auto thefts, shootings, and homicides all down more than 20% from last year. Mayor Cavalier Johnson credited police, while Milwaukee County Sheriff Danita Ball flagged a 58% jump in park crime. Also in Milwaukee, police are investigating after a person was found dead inside a burning stolen vehicle near North 21st and West Townsend Streets Monday night. Investigators are still working to determine what caused the fire. And lastly, two serious crashes sent multiple people to the hospital. In Milwaukee, a driver who ran a red light near South 13th and Oklahoma Avenue struck another car, injuring three. And in Waukesha, a head-on crash on North Grandview Boulevard led to an OWI arrest after all occupants were hurt. And those are your headlines for Wednesday, July 8th.
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Boston on WYYU, we rock you. Early morning temperatures, 66 degrees in West Bend. 67 in Kewaskum, Hartford this morning, waking up to 63. 68 right now at Horicon Marsh, 71 in Port Washington. Glendale has 66, Cedarburg at 69. It's 74 degrees in Milwaukee at WYYU. We rock you.

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0: WRYU, we rock you Wednesday morning. Pretty good chance for scattered showers and thunderstorms as the day goes on. Partly sunny, humid today, high 88. Winds out of the southwest at 5 to 10. Showers and thunderstorms are very likely tonight, low 68. Sun, clouds, another chance for showers tomorrow, 82. Friday, partly sunny and a high 83. WRYU, we rock you.
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0: Here are your headlines. An Arkansas man has pleaded guilty to federal charges in last year's kidnapping of a Beaver Dam teenager. 40-year-old Gary Day admitted to child enticement and producing child sexual abuse material. Four other charges will be dismissed under the plea deal. He was arrested in Nebraska after a couple at a truck stop noticed him traveling with the missing 17-year-old, whose disappearance had triggered an Amber Alert. Day still faces four felony counts in Dodge County. Turning to Fond du Lac County, a new jail study recommends 463 certified beds for a future jail, including 415 secure beds, 48 Huber beds, and 31 juvenile detention beds. The current jail is operating near capacity, and planners say the population could top 400 inmates within 15 to 20 years. County officials are now reviewing possible sites for a new facility. In Milwaukee, officials say violent crime kept falling in the second quarter. Carjackings, robberies, auto thefts, shootings, and homicides all down more than 20% from last year. Mayor Cavalier Johnson credited police, while Milwaukee County Sheriff Danita Ball flagged a 58% jump in park crime. Also in Milwaukee, police are investigating after a person was found dead inside a burning stolen vehicle near North 21st and West Townsend Streets Monday night. Investigators are still working to determine what caused the fire. And lastly, two serious crashes sent multiple people to the hospital. In Milwaukee, a driver who ran a red light near South 13th and Oklahoma Avenue struck another car, injuring three. And in Waukesha, a head-on crash on North Grandview Boulevard led to an OWI arrest after all occupants were hurt. And those are your headlines for Wednesday, July 8th.
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WRYU, we rock you. 93.9 Cedarburg and 101.3 West Bend. Big day for the Milwaukee Brewers yesterday in St. Louis. They beat the Cardinals doubleheader. First game, 4-3, and then the second game, 10-2. So Brewers have won four in a row. They will continue their series with the Cardinals tonight. First pitch,

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4: Today, we could see rain. A few clouds, with a high in the upper 80s. Tonight, rain with close to half an inch expected, lows falling to the upper 60s. Tomorrow, we could see some showers, highs in the low 80s. Mostly cloudy tomorrow night, with a low in the low 60s. Then Friday, partly cloudy, similar highs in the low 80s. Come Saturday, mostly clear and highs near 84.
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WIYU, we rock you. Interesting story online this morning about the top baby names from 1976. Michael, Jason, Christopher, James, David, Jennifer, Amy, Melissa, Heather, and Angela. So a lot has changed in 50 years. WIYU, we rock you.

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WRYU getting the lead out this morning. Led Zeppelin. I'm Bill Mitchell. Welcome to Wednesday morning. Weather Watch 12 says another warm day today. Partly sunny. Pretty good chance for showers and thunderstorms as the day goes on. High 87. Winds out of the southwest at 5 to 15. Showers and thunderstorms are likely this evening. Low 68. Sun, clouds, another chance for showers tomorrow. 82. Friday, dry, sunshine, 83. WRYU.

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2: Here are your headlines. In Arkansas, a man has pleaded guilty to federal charges in last year's kidnapping of a Beaver Dam teenager. 40-year-old Gary Day admitted to child enticement and producing child sexual abuse material. Four other charges will be dismissed under the plea deal. He was arrested in Nebraska after a couple at a truck stop noticed him traveling with the missing 17-year-old, whose disappearance had triggered an Amber Alert. Day still faces four felony counts in Dodge County. Turning to Fond du Lac County, a new jail study recommends 463 certified beds for a future jail, including 415 secure beds, 48 Huber beds, and 31 juvenile detention beds. The current jail is operating near capacity, and planners say the population could top 400 inmates within 15 to 20 years. County officials are now reviewing possible sites for a new facility. In Milwaukee, officials say violent crime kept falling in the second quarter. Carjackings, robberies, auto thefts, shootings, and homicides all down more than 20% from last year. Mayor Cavalier Johnson credited police, while Milwaukee County Sheriff Danita Ball flagged a 58% jump in park crime. Also in Milwaukee, police are investigating after a person was found dead inside a burning stolen vehicle near North 21st and West Townsend Streets Monday night. Investigators are still working to determine what caused the fire. And lastly, two serious crashes sent multiple people to the hospital. In Milwaukee, a driver who ran a red light near South 13th and Oklahoma Avenue struck another car, injuring three. And in Waukesha, a head-on crash on North Grandview Boulevard led to an OWI arrest after all occupants were hurt. And those are your headlines for Wednesday, July 8th.
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Well, here's a food mashup that is long overdue. Girl Scout cookie donuts. That's right. Girl Scout cookie donuts. 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

0: Today, we could see rain, a few clouds, with a high in the upper 80s. Tonight, rain with close to half an inch expected, lows falling to the upper 60s. Tomorrow, we could see some showers, highs in the low 80s, mostly cloudy tomorrow night, with a low in the low 60s. Then Friday, partly cloudy, similar highs in the low 80s. Come Saturday, mostly clear and highs near 84.
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1: Here are your headlines. An Arkansas man has pleaded guilty to federal charges in last year's kidnapping of a Beaver Dam teenager. 40-year-old Gary Day admitted to child enticement and producing child sexual abuse material. Four other charges will be dismissed under the plea deal. He was arrested in Nebraska after a couple at a truck stop noticed him traveling with the missing 17-year-old, whose disappearance had triggered an Amber Alert. Day still faces four felony counts in Dodge County. Turning to Fond du Lac County, a new jail study recommends 463 certified beds for a future jail, including 415 secure beds, 48 Huber beds, and 31 juvenile detention beds. The current jail is operating near capacity, and planners say the population could top 400 inmates within 15 to 20 years. County officials are now reviewing possible sites for a new facility. In Milwaukee, officials say violent crime kept falling in the second quarter. Carjackings, robberies, auto thefts, shootings, and homicides all down more than 20% from last year. Mayor Cavalier Johnson credited police, while Milwaukee County Sheriff Danita Ball flagged a 58% jump in park crime. Also in Milwaukee, police are investigating after a person was found dead inside a burning stolen vehicle near North 21st and West Townsend Streets Monday night. Investigators are still working to determine what caused the fire. And lastly, two serious crashes sent multiple people to the hospital. In Milwaukee, a driver who ran a red light near South 13th and Oklahoma Avenue struck another car, injuring three. And in Waukesha, a head-on crash on North Grandview Boulevard led to an OWI arrest after all occupants were hurt. And those are your headlines for Wednesday, July 8th.
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0: In the beginning, a guy named Les Paul picked up a guitar, and we sort of took it from there. 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
2: Today we could see rain, a few clouds, with a high in the upper 80s. Tonight, rain with close to half an inch expected, lows falling to the upper 60s. Tomorrow, we could see some showers, highs in the low 80s, mostly cloudy tomorrow night, with a low in the low 60s. Then Friday, partly cloudy, similar highs in the low 80s. Come Saturday, mostly clear and highs near 84.
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2: Argentina is still alive at the World Cup after winning 3-2 over Egypt with three goals in about the last 15 minutes. Argentina outshot them 19-5 in the game. Then Switzerland closed out the round of 16, winning on penalty kicks 4-3 over Colombia. The Swiss are into the quarterfinals for the first time since 1954. The U.S. loss on Monday night drew an estimated 42 million total viewers, 30 million on Fox TV, plus 12 million in Spanish in this country. Donovan Mitchell agreed to re-sign with the Cavaliers, potentially 4 years, $273 million. Knicks guard Jalen Brunson had wrist surgery. Kyle Lowry retired. WNBA wins for Chicago and Dallas. Coco Gauff beat Jessica Pegula in the Wimbledon quarterfinals in three sets. Baseball, Pittsburgh 12-4 over Atlanta. Ryan O'Hearn, three homers, 10 RBIs. Wins for Philadelphia and Kansas City.
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1: Today we could see rain, a few clouds, with a high in the upper 80s. Tonight, rain with close to half an inch expected, lows falling to the upper 60s. Tomorrow, we could see some showers, highs in the low 80s, mostly cloudy tomorrow night, with a low in the low 60s. Then Friday, partly cloudy, similar highs in the low 80s. Come Saturday, mostly clear and highs near 84.
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outdoors on WRYU. Van McNeil just got a breakthrough. This extreme heat I knew yesterday was too good to be true. Yeah, near perfect weather yesterday. And now the extreme heat is back. The heat and humidity, an air quality alert. Check in on Grandma and Grandpa, your elderly friends and neighbors. 80 degrees, WRYU. Faces.

0: The only thing we cannot control. All we wish we could. Like that movie Click, Adam Sandler. That's Pink Floyd in Time on WRYU, 93.9 Cedarburg, 101.3 West Bend. Van McNeil. Yeah, it was Adam Sandler. I believe the voice of beer, Christopher Walken, was in that movie too. Click, where he could control time with the television remote control. I want to rewind back to yesterday's weather. Yeah, it was perfect weather. I thought we were going to have that for the rest of the summer. Enter the heat and humidity, the air quality alert, and storms down the line. WeatherWatch 12 has an eye on it all in just 2 minutes. And then Van Halen, Bruce Springsteen, Billy Joel coming up. WRYU, we rock you.
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3: Argentina is still alive at the World Cup after winning 3-2 over Egypt with three goals in about the last 15 minutes. Argentina outshot them 19-5 in the game. Then Switzerland closed out the round of 16, winning on penalty kicks 4-3 over Colombia. The Swiss are into the quarterfinals for the first time since 1954. The U.S. loss on Monday night drew an estimated 42 million total viewers, 30 million on Fox TV, plus 12 million in Spanish in this country. Donovan Mitchell agreed to re-sign with the Cavaliers, potentially 4 years, $273 million. Knicks guard Jalen Brunson had wrist surgery. Kyle Lowry.

He retired. WNBA wins for Chicago and Dallas. Coco Gauff beat Jessica Pegula in the Wimbledon quarterfinals in three sets. Baseball, Pittsburgh 12-4 over Atlanta. Ryan O'Hearn, three homers, 10 RBIs. Wins for Philadelphia and Kansas.

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2: Today, there's a slight chance of rain, a high in the upper 80s. Tonight, plan on rain and thunderstorms with around half an inch likely, a low in the upper 60s. Tomorrow, showers possible with around a quarter inch of accumulation, a high in the low 80s. Tomorrow night, mostly cloudy, with a low in the low 60s. On Friday, a few clouds with temps again in the low 80s, lows in the low 60s overnight.
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0: 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It's WRYU. Everyone coming together in Oriole Country. I would imagine, you know, take advantage of Maxwell Street Day, the main drag in downtown Hartford. It goes all day. Well, until about 4. Well, and then the storms will kick in. Yeah, they're saying some pretty nasty storms will develop later this afternoon. Weather Watch 12 will check in down the line. But Maxwell Street Day goes all day, goes till 4 o'clock. Downtown businesses, they're out there right now, braving the heat. Some of your favorite food vendors are there as well. So maybe lunch over in Oriole Country. Let's go. Maxwell Street Day. Hello, Hartford. 38 special ahead. The Who, Scorpions next in just a couple of minutes. WRYU, we rock you.
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Van McNeil. All right. From the Corrections and Continuity Department, I'll admit when I get it wrong. I said Maxwell Street Day in Hartford went until 4. No, no, no. It goes until 8 o'clock tonight. All the vendors, the downtown businesses, the delicious food. Yeah, before the storms, I would go there now. The extreme weather. Oh, it's a-coming. Yeah, be weather aware. It's WRYU. We rock you. And Jethro Tull.

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0: 93.9 Cedarbrook, 101.3 West Bend. It's Foreigner on WRYU. Van McNeil. When I have the double vision, it's one of two things. Yeah, number one is the more fun one. We've had a little bit of fun. Yeah, 4th of July. Ooh, things are a little wavy there. Number two, the double vision, this is not the good one, is when you don't eat enough. Have you eaten today? Yeah, the vision starts to get a little fuzzy, a little blurry. Did you eat anything? Yeah, me too. I know. Practice what I preach. A more great classic rock is Kona. Hey, I am aware. I'm going to go eat myself. Banana time. The Stones coming up. Kansas, AC/DC, Weather Watch 12. It's WRYU. We rock you. Yeah, I can't wait for lunch. I have to have the banana now.
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3: Argentina is still alive at the World Cup after winning 3-2 over Egypt with three goals in about the last 15 minutes. Argentina outshot them 19-5.

0: 5 in the game. Then Switzerland closed out the round of 16, winning on penalty kicks 4-3 over Colombia. The Swiss are into the quarterfinals for the first time since 1954. The U.S. loss on Monday night drew an estimated 42 million total viewers, 30 million on Fox TV, plus 12 million in Spanish in this country. Donovan Mitchell agreed to re-sign with the Cavaliers, potentially 4 years, $273 million. Knicks guard Jalen Brunson had wrist surgery. Kyle Lowry retired. WNBA wins for Chicago and Dallas. Coco Gauff beat Jessica Pegula in the Wimbledon quarterfinals in 3 sets. Baseball, Pittsburgh 12-4 over Atlanta. Ryan O'Hearn, 3 homers, 10 RBIs. Wins for Philadelphia and Kansas City.
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3: Today, there's a slight chance of rain, a high in the upper 80s. Tonight, plan on rain and thunderstorms with around half an inch likely, a low in the upper 60s. Tomorrow, showers possible with around a quarter inch of accumulation, a high in the low 80s. Tomorrow night, mostly cloudy, with a low in the low 60s. On Friday, a few clouds with temps again in the low 80s, lows in the low 60s overnight.
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Oh, I can hear it now. Stevie Nicks and Lindsay and Mick and everybody, they're going to go back out on the road, and Stevie's going to go talk to Taylor. And it's like, remember when I sang at your wedding? Yeah, you should come in and fill it. Not replace. Replace is not the right word. We lost a legend in Christine McVie. And probably the primary.

reason why Fleetwood Mac has not gone back out there on the road. Between that and Lindsay and Stevie, but those two have seemed to work it out. Anyway, 93.9 Cedarbrook, 101.3 West Bend, it's WRYU, Van McNeil. What I'm saying, Taylor Swift, in for the late, great Christine McVie, when and if Fleetwood Mac decides to go back out there. I think maybe. Maybe. There have been rumors of it, just like the record. Don Henley ahead, David Bowie, George Thorogood coming back in a couple of minutes as we step into the lunch hour here. It's WRYU. We rock you.

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We're going to journey into Chinese culture Saturday at the Summerfest grounds. More in a moment. It's WRYU and Supertramp.

0: STP, Stone Temple Pilots on WRYU. Van McNeil. We've seen it in movies. Rush Hour, what was it? Jackie Chan and Chris Tucker. Yeah, Hong Kong, China. The Milwaukee Dragon Boat Festival. The race and festival is Saturday at the Summerfest Grounds. A small admission fee with proceeds to benefit the Milwaukee Chinese Community Center. Did you know we've got a Wisconsin Chinese Chamber of Commerce as well? Yeah, we're going to have a preview Saturday morning on Channel 12. I am excited to just get immersed and find out what all the Dragon Boat racing is all about. I've only seen it on TV and movies. Now in person and right here in our backyard over at the Summerfest Grounds on Saturday. So check out more online, the Milwaukee Dragon Boat Race Festival. ZZ Top ahead, U2, The Doors up in a couple of minutes. Weather Watch 12, all eyes on the forecast. As some squirrely weather going to be kicking in later this afternoon. We'll get you the latest coming up. WRYU, we rock you.
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2: Argentina is still alive at the World Cup after winning 3-2 over Egypt with three goals in about the last 15 minutes. Argentina outshot them 19-5 in the game. Then Switzerland closed out the round of 16, winning on penalty kicks 4-3 over Colombia. The Swiss are into the quarterfinals for the first time since 1954. The U.S. loss on Monday night drew an estimated 42 million total viewers, 30 million on Fox TV, plus 12 million in Spanish in this country. Donovan Mitchell agreed to re-sign with the Cavaliers, potentially 4 years, $273 million. Knicks guard Jalen Brunson had wrist surgery. Kyle Lowry retired. WNBA wins for Chicago and Dallas. Coco Gauff beat Jessica Pegula in the Wimbledon quarterfinals in three sets. Baseball, Pittsburgh 12-4 over Atlanta. Ryan O'Hearn, three homers, 10 RBIs. Wins for Philadelphia and Kansas City.
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5: Today, there's a slight chance of rain, a high in the upper 80s. Tonight, plan on rain and thunderstorms with around half an inch likely, a low in the upper 60s. Tomorrow, showers possible with around a quarter inch of accumulation, a high in the low 80s. Tomorrow night, mostly cloudy, with a low in the low 60s. On Friday, a few clouds with temps again in the low 80s, lows in the low 60s overnight.

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0: 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Is WRYU, Van McNeil. You want to get a little wild? Theanville is the place Saturday. Oh, they're big Rumbles on Main down there. Live music, lots of food. They'll have some bikes there. Fun for the entire family. The Great American Convoy as well. Oh, man, that's ahead of the Rumbles on Main. All right, it's going to be rocking in Theanville Saturday all day. You know, down to what's up, Theanville? More great classic rock. That's what's up in a couple of minutes. Lou Gramm, Queen, Ted Nugent, Aerosmith, and more. It's WRYU. We rock you.
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Aerosmith on WRYU. We're talking motorcycles earlier. Rumbles on Main in Thiensville on Saturday. It'll be a rockin'. In the other vein, ATV, UTV. Maybe you rode one over the holiday. You are aware, you know, seatbelts now. You cause damage with an ATV or UTV. They're going to get you times three. Yeah, more at the DNR website. It's WRYU. We rock you. From BTO, Bachman Turner Overdrive.

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0: 93.9, 101.3 is WRYU. Van McNeil. Rain later this afternoon and evening. National Weather Service says strong to severe storms, possible damaging wind, large hail later today. Locally heavy rainfall as well. On top of that, air quality alert for the entire WRYU listening area until 11 o'clock tonight. So I was going to say knocking out some yard work right now before the storms, but too hot, too humid. In fact, check in on Grandma and Grandpa, your elderly friends and neighbors. Sneak some waters between those beers. That's what my mom used to tell my dad. I love and miss you, Mom and Dad. We'll get more detail on the forecast. Weather Watch 12 standing by, getting the let out after that. Led Zeppelin ahead, Billy Joel, Pat Benatar, and Dylan standing by. She's next here, WRYU. We rock you.
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3: Argentina is still alive at the World Cup after winning 3-2 over Egypt with three goals in about the last 15 minutes. Argentina outshot them 19-5 in the game. Then Switzerland closed out the round of 16, winning on penalty kicks 4-3 over Colombia. The Swiss are into the quarterfinals for the first time since 1954. The U.S. loss on Monday night drew an estimated 42 million total viewers, 30 million on Fox TV, plus 12 million in Spanish in this country. Donovan Mitchell agreed to re-sign with the Cavaliers, potentially 4 years, $273 million. Knicks guard Jalen Brunson had wrist surgery. Kyle Lowry retired. WNBA wins for Chicago and Dallas. Coco Gauff beat Jessica Pegula in the Wimbledon quarterfinals in three sets. Baseball, Pittsburgh 12-4 over Atlanta. Ryan O'Hearn, three homers, 10 RBIs. Wins for Philadelphia and Kansas City.
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5: Today, there's a slight chance of rain, a high in the upper 80s. Tonight, plan on rain and thunderstorms with around half an inch likely, a low in the upper 60s. Tomorrow, showers possible with around a quarter inch of accumulation, a high in the low 80s. Tomorrow night, mostly cloudy, with a low in the low 60s. On Friday, a few clouds with temps again in the low 80s, lows in the low 60s overnight.
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Well, hello and happy midweek. I appreciate you choosing to listen. I want to talk about a guy named Snake today. He says that Bigfoot is real. Bar fairies, this is a cool story out of Montana. We'll also discuss divorce rings and small wins. Thank you for choosing to hang out. I'm Dylan.

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Beaver Fest returns in Beaver Dam. Free to attend, live music, food trucks, fireworks, cardboard boat race. Just one of the many things

Have you ever been to the Burning Man Music Festival in Nevada? I have not. I've heard stories, like legendary stories about it for years. In fact, my hippie yoga friend Piper goes year after year after year. So there's a new docu-series about Burning Man. They filmed it over 5 years. HBO Max is going to have this. The stories that I've heard, like that wild, just stuff you wouldn't even think about.

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1: Detroit Tigers three-time Cy Young Award-winning pitcher Justin Verlander announced today that he will retire at the end of the season. Verlander, a two-time World Series champion, just the sixth pitcher ever with three career no-hitters. He's won 266 career games and is eighth on the all-time strikeout list with over 3,500. Big upset of the quarterfinals at Wimbledon today as Great Britain's Arthur Ferry swept 9-seed Flavio Cavoli. Ferry, the first male player ranked outside the top 100 to reach a Wimbledon semifinal in 25 years. In the NBA, the Indiana Pacers are signing Larry Nance Jr. to a one-year, $4 million contract. No games at the World Cup today. The quarterfinals kick off tomorrow at 4 p.m. Eastern from Foxborough between France and Morocco.
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3: Today, there's a slight chance of rain, a high in the upper 80s. Tonight, plan on rain and thunderstorms with around half an inch likely, a low in the upper 60s. Tomorrow, showers possible with around a quarter inch of accumulation, a high in the low 80s. Tomorrow night, mostly cloudy, with a low in the low 60s. On Friday, a few clouds with temps again in the low 80s, lows in the low 60s overnight.
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If your name is Snake, do you think it's hard for people to trust you? Snake the Bigfoot Hunter claims he has physical proof, DNA proof, that Sasquatch exists. Bigfoot is real. We're going to talk more about him in a moment. Thank you for hanging out. I'm Dylan.

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0: Can you trust somebody named Snake? I don't know. A guy who calls himself Snake. The Bigfoot hunter says he finally has DNA evidence that Sasquatch is real. And apparently, he's part human, too. Have you ever seen Escape from L.A., Escape from New York, Kurt Russell as Snake Bliskin? Is it Bliskin? Is the Snake Bliskin? All right, Bliskin, you get me out of this open-air prison, and I'll help you go capture Bigfoot, Sasquatch, whatever.
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Were you born in 1976? 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Jason? Maybe Amy? 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

0: 93.9 Cedarburg and 101.3 West Bend, WRYU. We rock you. Milwaukee Dragon Boat Race Festival. That is this Saturday, 8 a.m. to 3 p.m. The shores of Lake Michigan at the Summerfest Grounds is where that's going to be happening on Saturday. Poison in just a moment. GNR coming up, and we'll do some Zeppelin.
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5: Detroit Tigers three-time Cy Young Award-winning pitcher Justin Verlander announced today that he will retire at the end of the season. Verlander, a two-time World Series champion, just the sixth pitcher ever with three career no-hitters. He has 266 career wins and is eighth on the all-time strikeout list with better than 3,500. On the field right now, the Toronto Blue Jays have scored five runs in the top of the first inning at San Francisco, including a grand slam moments ago by Kazuma Okamoto, his 21st home run of the season. In the NBA, the Indiana Pacers are signing Larry Nance Jr. to a one-year, $4 million contract.

0: No games at the World Cup today. The quarterfinals kick off tomorrow at 4 p.m. Eastern as France meets Morocco in Foxborough.
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3: Today, we can't rule out rain. Highs in the mid-80s. Overnight, rain and thunderstorms appear likely with close to a quarter inch possible. Lows in the upper 60s. West winds at 10. Tomorrow, showers are possible. Highs in the upper 70s. Some clouds tomorrow night. Lows in the low 60s. On Friday, mostly sunny and highs in the low 80s. Heading into the weekend, a few clouds and highs near 83, lows in the mid-60s overnight.
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What we've got here is failure to communicate. Some men you just can't reach. So you get what we had here last week, which is the way he wants it. Well, he gets it.

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The Eagles are wrapping up their residency at the Las Vegas Sphere. Stop me if you've heard this one before. At this point, the Eagles have actually extended their record-breaking residency at the Sphere in Las Vegas yet again. What they're saying at this point is the final shows at the Sphere for the Eagles, scheduled for December 11th and 12th of this year.

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It looks like Wayne Manor is for sale. And if your reaction is, Dylan, like Batman's house is real, well, sort of. So we're going to talk more about this in just

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You could buy Batman's house. Well, I don't know anybody with this kind of money. Thanks for hanging out. I'm Dylan. The Pasadena mansion that served as Bruce Wayne's home in the 60s Batman TV series is on the market. Are you ready? $32 million. What do you get for that? 18,000 square feet, 7 bedrooms, 3 full baths, 4 half baths, pickleball court, private theater, 5 acres is what it sits on. So this house sold for $20.5 million last year. It's back on the market for $32 million. What kind of crazy real estate flip is that going to be? I mean, if this person trying to sell it pulls it off, good for them.

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0: Something to look forward to. You a fan of Terminator 2, Judgment Day? I'm Dylan. Yeah, I love that movie. So that is coming back to theaters August 28th in honor of, well, that will be the 35th anniversary of the movie.
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0: Today, we can't rule out rain, highs in the mid-80s. Overnight, rain and thunderstorms appear likely with close to a quarter inch possible, lows in the upper 60s, west winds at 10. Tomorrow, showers are possible, highs in the upper 70s. Some clouds tomorrow night, lows in the low 60s. On Friday, mostly sunny and highs in the low 80s. Heading into the weekend, a few clouds and highs near 83, lows in the mid-60s overnight.
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Weekdays, start your day with Bill Mitchell. And then it is the always funny Van McNeil. You and I talk in the afternoon. And at night, if you never turn the station on at night, you can hear Ben after 7 p.m. weeknights. I always learn something from Ben. He knows a lot about this music.

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0: Something you might want to check out. U2 has shared a video for their Streets of Dreams, the lead single from their upcoming 15th studio album. You know what else is amazing about U2 is this year marks 50 years for them as a band and the same lineup. Not many bands have ever been able to say that.
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Divorce. It's not a dirty word. You and I have talked about it before. In fact, if you've been listening to me for a while, you know that I've been divorced before. You get divorced, but you still love those diamonds. You love that ring. What do you do with the ring? Divorce ring trend is a new thing for women. We're going to talk more about this in just a couple of minutes.

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0: 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Blue Oyster Cult coming up, Deep Purple, and we'll do some Rush.
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3: Today, we can't rule out rain. Highs in the mid-80s. Overnight, rain and thunderstorms appear likely with close to a quarter inch possible. Lows in the upper 60s. West winds at 10. Tomorrow, showers are possible. Highs in the upper 70s. Some clouds tomorrow night. Lows in the low 60s. On Friday, mostly sunny and highs in the low 80s. Heading into the weekend, a few clouds and highs near 83. Lows in the mid-60s overnight.
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You get divorced. What do you do with those wedding rings? Listen, you don't want to be with that person anymore, but you might still like the ring. I'm Dylan. You know, I don't hate diamonds. 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But here's why I love this. 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That's where they are wearing it. 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While you're flipping somebody the bird. Awesome.

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When you sit down to watch a movie, how long do you think that movie should be? I'm Dylan, so I recently watched Avatar, Fire and Ash, and I know that movie's been out for a while. But it clocks in at over 3 hours. Got to get up, got to get another beverage, then you got to go to the bathroom. 3 hours is just too long. The average person, they see the ideal movie length is 88 minutes. I agree with this. Can we go back to that?

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Did you know, and this is something I just learned today. Thanks for listening. I'm Dylan. Bar fairies are a thing. We're going to talk more about them in just a moment.

I feel like this has happened to a lot of us. You're at the bar, you're having a good time, you realize you've had too many drinks to drive, so you got to leave your car overnight. First thing, I don't know what you do, first thing I do is walk out and, you know, go through the glove box and stuff, and then I call my Uber or the cab or whatever I'm going to call. This is so cool. A volunteer group in Montana called Bar Fairies, they're going viral for leaving $5 coffee cards under the windshield wipers of cars left at the bar overnight. Oh, there's nothing worse than you wake up with a hangover, right, and you realize you need a ride so you can get your car. But when you get to the car, $5 coffee card? I think we should start doing this

0: I think we should start doing this everywhere.
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4: Today, we can't rule out rain. Highs in the mid-80s. Overnight, rain and thunderstorms appear likely with close to a quarter inch possible. Lows in the upper 60s. West winds at 10. Tomorrow, showers are possible. Highs in the upper 70s. Some clouds tomorrow night. Lows in the low 60s. On Friday, mostly sunny and highs in the low 80s. Heading into the weekend, a few clouds and highs near 83, lows in the mid-60s overnight.
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You're the stuff. Don't let anybody tell you any different. I'm Dylan. It's time for me to go. Thank you for choosing to listen to us today. I would like to talk to you again tomorrow. Is that okay? I'll be back at about the same time. All right. Until then, take care of yourself.

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Hey, hey, how you doing? It is Ben Scott's hanging out. So thank you for joining us. Hey, one donated Paul McCartney book looks like all the others until a charity shop took a closer look. What they found out turned into a $1,000 bill. I've got the details for you here in about 13 minutes.